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You got to be 21 and up to get your ticket at mix100.com. We do have VIP packages available as well, so go and check that out. And I just found out that we are going to be raffling off autographed team jerseys. Nuggets, Rapids, Avalanche. So if you're trying to win some, get ready for this upcoming season. You got to be at Wine Time. All the details, mix100.com.

celebrate. And earlier today, I posted the mushy, gushy, cutesy wedding video. And I also posted the very horrifying, inappropriate moment that happened at the wedding. I had to apologize to both of our moms profusely after this. Go and check it out. Not safe for work. It's not. But it's up on my Instagram at the Nina Blanco. But truly had the time of my life. See what I did there? Benson Boone on Mix 100.

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3: 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Eastbound Colfax between Corporate Drive and US 6 is closed due to an accident, traffic being forced off at Interplaza. Also, northbound I-25 between 120th and 136th, crash there that has the right lane blocked. The Crohn's and Colitis Foundation has led inflammatory bowel disease research and care for over 50 years. 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I'm Tim McLaughlin with traffic on Mix 100.
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Swifties are in a frenzy because they think Taylor Swift is up to something. She lit up the Empire State Building green. They posted something that may have had something to do with her initials. We're unsure, but you never know with Taylor Swift and those Easter eggs. We'll keep an eye on it.

Mix 100's wine time is coming up so fast, and you truly are going to be sorry if you miss it because the FOMO is going to be so real. 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We are going to have raffles for autographed Nuggets, Avs, and Rapids jerseys. So why wouldn't you be there? Get your tickets now. 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

0: 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But you?
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0: the 7 high-end sports cars that were stopped out in Clear Creek County for going 40 miles an hour over the posted limit.
1: Oh, that's it?
0: And this was, no, that's where things happen. That's where things happen and problems
2: happen.
0: No, for real,
2: All right, Mom.
1: You just told us you sped through the mountains with that guy in your car.
0: That doesn't, that's different. That's different. That was on the interstate.
1: I have been on the highway going to an event and you fly by doing a buck 25.
0: That was in my old car.
1: I don't want to hear it. You got no room to talk.
0: I have all the room to talk.
1: We're done here. You're full of it.
0: Zoom, zoom.
1: You've been to jail.
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5: A crash on I-70. 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Westbound I-70 at Monaco, an accident there has the right lane blocked. Stop and go traffic from Central Park, about a 5-minute delay there. Also northbound I-225 at DTC Boulevard, an accident over on the left shoulder. The Crohn's and Colitis Foundation has led inflammatory bowel disease research and care for over 50 years. 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I'm Tim McLaughlin. Often with traffic on Mix 100.
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Mix 100, I'm Nina Blanco, getting out of here. I'm going to go on my 4-year wedding anniversary dinner date. It is tradition that we go to the Fort every year. We had a rehearsal dinner there. It's so cute and so Denver and so Colorado. I love it. So go catch those photos of like rattlesnake bites and weird foods on my Instagram at the Nina Blanco. Have a good night. Bye. Please don't stop.

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0: 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You have to go to all of their activities. So what side of the bleachers are you on? Do you have to go to every kid's activity? Or is it okay to skip a few? 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

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I could be

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Denver's best music, Mix 100. It's Synergy, and I am really happy that Ariana Grande is taking care of herself. She acknowledges, like, everybody's giving her a hard time on how she looks, and maybe she just needs to rest for a bit. Here's her latest, Hate That I Made You Love Me.

If we were hoping for Von Miller to return to the Broncos, that's not going to happen. He just signed a year contract with the Cowboys. It's Ed Sheeran Mix 100. Stay.

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0: 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The little signs that, you know, that somebody is still with you, that has passed on.
1: My grandpa passed away a few years ago, and my mom inherited the house. So we were moving her into the house, and you kept hearing footsteps upstairs. Like, somebody was, like, walking up and down the hallway and everything. And, you know, it was freaking me out. And my mom's like, just holler out, Grandpa, stop. And then it just stopped. There's this blue jay that comes up to the house almost every day. And she thinks that's her dad saying hi as well.
2: The only thing I can attribute that to is, wouldn't it be funny if they got a video of this blue jay wearing giant boots walking all over the roof of their house? Anyone else?
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She turns 34 years old today. 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
0: 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So what side of the bleachers are you on? Do you have to go to every kid's activity? Or is it okay to skip a few? 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

Zara Larsson on Mix 100. 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

0: Hi, Michelle.
1: I work out at the National Car Rental at PIA, so I get to get into different cars all day long.
0: Is there a particular like car, like once you get in, you're like, hails to the yeah, like you get in a Challenger or something?
1: I like the pickup trucks. I mean, you know, I mean, there's not very many sporty cars that I really like, you know, I mean.
0: I'm with you. Get me in an F-150, right? America's pickup.
1: Yep.
2: Michelle, yeah, you just got his whole heart.
0: Oh, yeah.
2: I don't even think you understand.
0: I could sit and talk pickup trucks with you all day, Michelle.
1: I love trucks. I'm a truck girl.
0: Yeah.
2: Oh,
0: well,
2: you should see his eyes. Yeah. Light up
0: I like
2: right
0: having
2: now.
0: A pickup truck because you can haul that booty around. You know what I'm saying?
1: There you go. Yeah. There you go. Jeremy, Katie, and Josh in the morning.
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0: 7 high-end sports cars that were stopped out in Clear Creek County for going 40 miles an hour over the postal limit.
1: Oh, that's it?
0: And this was, no, that's where things happen. That's where things happen and problems
2: happen. Okay, Mom.
0: No, for real,
2: all
0: though.
2: All right, Mom.
1: You just told us you sped through the mountains with that guy in your car.
0: That's different. That's different. That was on the interstate.
1: I have been on the highway going to an event, and you fly by doing a buck 25.
0: That was in my old car.
1: I don't want to hear it. You got no room to talk.
0: I have all the room to talk.
1: We're done here. You're full of it.
0: Zoom, zoom.
1: You've been to jail.
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1: And some dude barefoot at King Supers like it's Coachella.
0: Oh, it's summer in the 303.
1: Gotta have snacks for his hike later.
0: 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She just

0: talking about the hereafter. The little signs that, you know, that somebody is still with you, that has passed on.
1: My grandpa passed away a few years ago, and my mom inherited the house. So we were moving her into the house, and you kept hearing footsteps upstairs, like somebody was, like, walking up and down the hallway and everything. And, you know, it was freaking me out. And my mom's like, just holler out, Grandpa, stop. And then it just stopped. There's this blue jay that comes up to the house almost every day, and she thinks that's her dad saying hi as well.
0: The only thing I can attribute that to is, wouldn't it be funny if they got a video of this blue jay wearing giant boots walking all over the roof of their house? Anyone else?
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1: I work out at the National Car Rental at DIA, so I get to get in the different cars all day long.
0: Is there a particular like car, like once you get in, you're like, hails to the yeah, like you get in a Challenger or something?
1: I like the pickup trucks. I mean, you know, I mean, there's not very many sporty cars that I really like, you know, I mean.
0: I'm with you. Get me in an F-150, right? America's pickup.
1: Yep.
2: Michelle, you just got his whole heart.
0: Oh, yeah.
2: I don't even think you understand.
0: I could sit and talk pickup trucks with you all day, Michelle.
1: Oh, I love trucks. I'm a truck girl.
0: Yeah.
2: Oh,
0: you
2: should see his eyes. Yeah. Light up
0: I like
2: right
0: having
2: now.
0: A pickup truck because you can haul that booty around. You know what I'm saying?
1: There you go. Yeah. There you go.
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0: See the 7 high-end sports cars that were stopped out in Clear Creek County for going 40 miles an hour over the postal limit.
1: Oh, that's it?
0: And this was, no, that's where things happen. That's where things happen and problems
2: happen. Okay, Mom.
0: No, for real,
2: all
0: though.
2: All right, Mom.
1: You just told us you sped through the mountains with that guy in your car.
0: That doesn't, that's different. That's different. That was on the interstate.
1: I have been on the highway going to an event and you fly by doing a buck 25.
0: That was in my old car.
1: I don't want to hear it. You got no room to talk.
0: I have all the room
1: to
0: talk.
1: We're done here. You're full of it.
0: Zoom, zoom.
1: You've been to jail.
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We'll have a live DJ, a photo booth, and I've been alerted this morning that we're going to have some awesome auction items out there, including a bunch of jerseys from Denver's biggest teams, the Nuggets, the Avalanche, the Rapids, the Mammoth. 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
1: 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Couple of problems starting out the drive. 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Medical situation out on Spear, northbound Spear, shut down between Champa and Arapahoe. Also have a closure on Colorado Boulevard. Both directions of Colorado shut down between Thornton Parkway and 100th Avenue. This is due to police activity there. Now the highway's nice and quiet, getting a little busier here, but no crashes or big delays. 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

0: TGIF is Jeremy, Katie, and Josh live and local at a Lone Tree, Colorado, don't you know? We are on the YouTubes. All you have to do is hop on over. 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All the biggies are back today. Fast Five and Katie Crush. For Fast Five at 7:30, set those reminders because we got a pair of tickets. Final day to go see 5 Seconds of Summer. They're coming to town. That's going to be a heck of a date night. And a little extra bonus prize today for Fast Five. So we'll give you all the details on that right around 7:30 today. With JKJ. All right, let me kill this music because I got to play some other music. Here we go. This is NFL music, right?
1: Yeah.
0: The Broncos are playing tonight.
2: It's the home opener, home preseason opener. Yeah.
0: Right, yes. So 7 o'clock tonight at Mile High. They are saying there's a few lots down there that are opening up right around 2:30 for you diehards who want to skip out of work today.
3: Wow.
0: And get your tailgate on. But yeah, 2:30 if you want to head down. The Main Street section down there is at 4, and then all lots open at 5. And of course, RTD is saying, plan ahead, you know, because it's going to be nuts down there.
2: Oh, yeah.
0: Eat people eating their chicken wings and getting their drink on.
2: People are so excited for this Broncos team.

0: been a long off season.
1: It has.
2: That's what I was just telling somebody.
0: Yeah. You were feeling it.
2: I was like,
0: you?
2: Is this ever going to start?
1: Are we ever going to get football back? No.
2: Playing the Packers tonight, right?
0: Yeah.
2: Wow.
0: Cheeseheads.
2: I like them because they got cute colors. I always go based off of the colors of their uniforms and their mascots and who's going to win.
1: I think that's
2: a cute color combination. I've always found it pleasing to the eye.
0: It's an OG color. They haven't changed their jerseys in ever. So.
1: Exactly.
2: In ever. Yeah.
1: They're one of the historic teams for sure. So look at you with your cheese fandom.
2: Well, cheese too. Brett Favre. I was digging around in the system here. I found my son. I don't know what he was, two or three, but him saying, I love football.
3: I love football.
0: So cute. That was last year, right?
2: Yeah, right.
3: Baby. I love football.
1: That's so cute.
2: Football. Yeah, he got that love from his mother. I'll tell you that much.
1: Yeah, he did.
2: I still don't have an antenna or anything at the house, so I don't even know how to watch the game tonight.
1: I mean, you better get on that. Like, I thought you were supposed to do that earlier this week. You didn't listen to Nick Nack?
2: So here's my priority list. Okay, so it starts up here, and then getting a TV antenna to watch football.
1: No, that should be on the top.
0: Yeah, because it's making the wife happy.
2: Exactly. Oh, she's fine.
1: Happy wife, happy life, and, right?
2: That went out the window years ago. She's miserable. Are you kidding me? What's your go-to football snackage if you're at home watching the foosball game tonight?
1: Oh, I'm a big chips and dip fan, and I like the potato chips in like a good French onion. Just scoop it.
2: Oh, do you make your own?
1: Scoop it. Oh, yeah. Well, I mean, make your own is like a loose term because it is
2: sour
1: cream.
2: Do you stir the tub?
1: French onion dip. But I tell you what I do. That is a game changer in the land of dips.
2: Yeah.
1: You take that French onion and that sour cream and you put it in the Ninja for a couple swirls.
2: Are you kidding me?
1: And it gets it nice and like aerated.
0: Whippy.
1: Right?
2: Yeah.
1: So it's like
2: it's fluffy.
1: It's a whipped.
2: You're a fluffy dip.
1: French onion dip.
2: Much
1: and
2: like you.
1: It is so dang good. It changes it so much.
2: Yeah.
1: And it is so satisfying. Mm. And the first time I had it, I was like, why haven't I been doing this my whole life?
2: You could
1: so
2: fluff so many things
1: in there. You can. It's a
2: what's your go-to chip?
1: Fluffer. Just a, you know, Ruffles.
2: Lay's, Ruffles.
1: Just a Ruffles, plain, rigid. It has to have the ridges because it has to hold the dip. You
2: hold
1: know
2: the
1: I
2: dip.
1: Mean?
0: It's but a stronger chip.
2: Yeah.
1: That is my go-to.
2: Which is your dating profile, right? That's the title of it.
1: Dip me.
2: Come hold the dip.
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24: Denver weather. Good Friday morning, Colorado. A hot day in store today. Temperatures are going to soar well into the upper 90s. It's about 10 degrees above normal. Plenty of sunshine this morning, but there is a slight chance for a few isolated storms this afternoon. A better chance for some storms and rain this weekend. Have a great day. I'm Denver 7 Chief Meteorologist Lisa Hidalgo.
25: Good Friday morning. Heavier traffic and a few problems. 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There's a crash involving a motorcyclist, 72nd and Ward Road. Problem with the shooting investigation, both directions of Coward Boulevard closed between Thorpe Parkway and 100th Avenue. Also have a closure northbound Spear shut down between Champa and Arapaho. That's a medical situation. The Crohn's and Colitis Foundation has led inflammatory bowel disease research and care for over 50 years. 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Yeah.

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1: What's next?
0: With JKJ.
2: Turn it up.
3: Well, up next is a brief little sports report for you this morning. I'm sorry, ladies. Oh, I am so sorry. You are going to lose your husbands and boyfriends today. We'll tell you all about that. And then I'm really excited about a sports reality show that is coming back to the Flicks. Which one is it? Well, we'll do that and more, give you all the details in about 3 minutes and 3 seconds with Jeremy, Katie, and Josh here at Mix.

0: It's a sports time. It's a sports report with Jeremy, Katie, and Josh.
1: Okay, ladies, I'm sorry. You're probably going to be losing a lot of boyfriends today, a lot of hubbies, because today is National Fantasy Football Draft Day.
2: Oh, no.
1: It's one of the largest sports traditions in the United States. Every August, millions of fans gather with friends, family, and coworkers to celebrate, get their picks. I don't participate in this. Are you shocked by it?
2: No, not at all.
1: I do want to play you this, though. It gives me an excuse to do this.

0: December.
1: They say there's about 60 million fantasy football players here in North America, with the average player participating in about 7 leagues. A lot of passionate, passionate people. Dang. Now, I know a lot of ladies participate in this as well. Knick-Knack, a few years ago, was in a fantasy football draft and league, and she won that year. Yeah. She won it all, and she was never invited back.
2: Like, she's too good at this.
1: Yeah, she's really good at it. So anyway, today's the day where you get to make all your picks. And then I have this for you, too. I'm excited that Netflix has officially renewed America's Sweethearts, the Dallas Cowboy Cheerleaders reality show,
3: would be.
1: For season 4. That's going to follow the 26-27 squad, and it'll arrive in 2027. It follows the candidates through auditions and training camps and roster cuts, and then into the NFL season. It's become a very popular show on Netflix. I don't know why.
2: You don't?
1: I don't know why at all.
3: A couple of reasons.
1: My daughter's into, you know, cheerleading and all that. And there's been a few times where, like, on family movie nights, we're flipping through Netflix. And I'm like, hey, we should start this. Because, you know, you'd be interested, I'm telling my daughter. You'd probably want to watch this, right? And Nicole's like, no. No, we're not watching this.
2: Jeremy, we know why you want to watch this.
1: No, I just want to. I'm a big, like I said the other day, I'm a big dancer. I'm really into dance.
2: One-two step.
3: You're good.
1: Yeah, I'm really good at dance. So they've got a really, really solid dance routine.
2: You got bad rhythm, bro.
1: Yeah, so that's basically why I'd watch that. But if you're into the Dallas Cowboy cheerleaders, good news. Season 4 is dropping on Netflix.
2: Yay. So
1: what else is going on?
3: Well, quickly, I do want to remind everybody, we talked about this a little bit earlier, but the Broncos are playing tonight. Bo Nix is expected to start. That's the exciting news. He is going to have his first start since breaking his ankle in the AFC Championship, or the game before the AFC Championship.
1: So. Do you have screws in that ankle?
3: Probably. They usually do that just to make sure there's extra strength in there.
1: Yeah.
3: So hopefully good luck to the Broncos and Bo Nix as they play tonight. But the viral video that I want to talk about that is making the rounds all over social media comes from last night's game. The New York Mets were taken on, it doesn't matter actually, but they were playing at Citi Field. And Citi Field has been the ballpark for the Mets for a while now. And apparently there is holes in the fan stadium area, the seating area, because in that hole, a raccoon's little paw is seen reaching around trying to get peanuts. And then eventually a fan bought a hot dog to put down that hole for the raccoon's hand.
1: An expensive treat.
3: It is the cutest thing I've ever seen. All you see is this little paw trying to reach around for the
2: things.
3: I think we should put it in our stories. Maybe we can get that up in a little bit because that video is the cutest thing you'll see today of people feeding the little raccoon.
2: Yes. I love them so
3: Another viral raccoon.
2: I love it.
1: Dog out. All right, there you go. There's

fun's going to continue here in about 3 minutes or so. We'll play this fun little Dracula song. But then we're going to come back and do the Mile High Hype. It's all the big stories of the day. We got some sad news for a local bookstore. We'll get into that. I do have some Sesame Street audio that made me really happy this morning, so I will play you that. And then Katie wants to talk about something called a boosted skirt, which is actually what I'm wearing to work today. It's very boosted. You can see my thighs. We'll do that and more in about 2 minutes and 58 seconds now. Here with Jeremy, Katie, and Josh. Denver's Mix 100.

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1: 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There was a time many years ago when my wife and I would sit down and watch every damn episode of Dancing with the Stars. Lord help me.
2: There's a few seasons I was in that same camp.
1: It's still going, and the rumor mill of all the celebrities, air quotes, are starting to trickle out. This one is intriguing to me, Julia Stiles. The star of 10 Things I Hate About You.
2: Yeah.
1: Save the Last Dance, right?
2: Yeah, I could see her probably going very far in that. Because, again, she has dancing in her background. So
1: yes.
2: Yeah, that'd be a fun... I'd watch for her. I would.
1: Yeah, I might have to tune in because I do like her.
2: Yeah, same.
1: It's going to be season 35. Good God, man. That's a lot of dancing.
2: Jeez, how long have they been doing that show?
1: 35 seasons.
2: Not, well, 35 seasons, but how many years? I'm thinking,
1: I don't know.
2: You know, it's like two seasons a year sometimes.
1: So
2: like,
1: do some math there.
2: Yeah,
1: I don't know.
2: That's a long time.
1: Who's the host now? Is that is Carlton still one of the hosts? The guy from Fresh Prince?
2: Is that who it is?
1: I have
3: started
1: no idea.
3: In 2005.
1: There you go.
2: 21 years.
1: Yeah. Now we know.
2: Wow.
1: People be mathing. Okay, so I had to pull this audio this morning because I like the show Shrinking on Apple TV. It's really good, and Harrison Ford is in it. And he's made it no secret throughout the years that he is so sick of the Indiana Jones theme song. He's made jokes like, that song follows me everywhere, you know?
2: Oh, no.
1: Well, I thought this was kind of cute because they were out promoting Shrinking on Sesame Street, which is also funny to me because if you watch that show, that is not a kid-friendly show at all. But him and some of his cast were there talking about forgiveness and bravery and sharing. And Harrison Ford shared a cookie with Cookie Monster.
2: Oh.
1: And here's what happened. It's just so ridiculous.
2: It's like, if you want to play that song, you got to come at me a specific way, right? With the cookie.
1: Oh, my God. But you know what? If you watch the video, Harrison was actually getting into it.
2: Oh, yeah,
1: so.
2: It sounds like
3: he's
2: it.
3: He's turned into, like, the lovable grandpa.
1: He is. You know? He's 84 years old now, so anyway. One final thing I have for you, since I'm a big fan of the Zon, Amazon is planning to expand their Prime Air drone delivery services to nearly 500 cities by the end of the year. So if you're ordering something light,
2: yeah,
1: a drone will come zipping over to your house and drop it right there in your front yard, or not, like this news story.
4: Lindsay Austin says she ran outside to record her first Amazon drone delivery, but watched as the watched as the drone hovered over her pool and dropped the package right into the water. The mishap comes as Amazon is making a big splash, pun intended, into drone delivery, with plans to expand Prime Air to nearly 500 cities and towns by the end of this year. Amazon says millions of items under 5 pounds can be delivered by drone, sometimes in as little as 30 minutes.
1: Yeah.
3: Still working
1: they
3: on that.
1: They gotta work on that.
2: Poor Lindsay with her first world problems. So, my package went in my pool.
1: And why are TV goodness. News people so stupid?
2: Okay.
1: Making a splash.
4: Whoops.
3: He didn't write it. He didn't write it.
4: Whoops.
2: He read the teleprompter and he tried to do it his best,
1: my
2: Jeremy.
1: God. TV news people drive me nuts.
4: Whoops.
2: We love it. Of them. What are you talking about?
1: I like just the end of that, too. Let's isolate that here really quick.
4: Ooh.
1: All right, what else is going on?
2: Fun. Okay, holy booster skirts, Batman. Have you heard about this? An organized theft ring in the metro area is using what's called a booster skirt to smuggle products out of stores at a high rate. So this is a big problem down in Douglas County here specifically. They've called them the booster skirt bandits.
4: Whoops.
2: They're intentionally wearing these big skirts to conceal high-value stolen items. Now, this specific theft ring, they're going into cosmetic areas and stealing a bunch of makeup. And I don't know if you guys know this, but makeup is stupid expensive.
1: Oh,
2: and
1: I know.
2: It's small, so it can fit into place. You know what I mean? Like, you can put a lot of it in that skirt.
1: The worst thing about makeup is, like, when my wife runs out of mascara, and she's like, hey, if you're running to Target today, pick me up some mascara, and here's what I need. And she lists it off on the text, you know? I look like an idiot standing there in the mascara section. I'm oblivious. I'm like, I have no idea what any of this means.
2: Well, and even as somebody who buys mascara, the way that they put the print on the packaging, like, you have to stare at that stuff for
1: I want regular black? Do I want midnight black? Do I want black-ish? Do I want Noir?
2: There's so many
5: options. Oh,
2: so I get it. I can't
1: And then I'll come home with the wrong one. She's like, I wanted midnight black.
2: I mean,
1: and you got dusk black.
2: I come home with the wrong one, and I'm shopping for me, so you shouldn't feel bad, Jeremy. God. You shouldn't. But retail theft in Colorado is a $1.3 billion industry with a B.
5: Oh, whoops.
2: I know. So they're really trying to crack down on this. But if you go see these videos with these booster skirts, it is wild just how apparent these people are. I mean, so they're once not even trying to hide it.
1: What do they got under there? Like a hip pack or something that they're shoving things in?
2: Well, yeah. I mean, there's pockets in there. There's a lot of things strategically placed to hold these things in place. But it is almost like a hula hoop around it, too. Like,
1: these skirts are this was like a butt crack situation.
2: No, you probably even can put a grill in there at some point.
1: Clinch. You know, you got to really clinch if you want to get out with
2: it. You got a big skirt.
3: You got a Traeger in there.
1: You got to clinch.
2: Aisle. Yeah, exactly. Like, so just if you see somebody in a big skirt, I don't know, but they're looking
1: Give
2: at
1: them a pat now.
2: This is something they're dealing with, especially down in Douglas County. Okay, so this is good news for everybody because we know how much everybody loves the ski and snowboard season. And Vail Resorts announcing their opening dates for ski season already. So this includes like Keystone, Breckenridge, Vail Mountain, Beaver Creek, Crested Butte, all those big areas. But as soon as possible in October for Keystone, that is the soonest one as when they're planning on opening. But they're laser focused on preparing the resorts to have everything ready for people to go. And I know, do you either one of you ski snowboard?
1: No, I don't anymore.
2: I know you used to.
1: I used to, but then we had kids and it was so expensive. And I don't want to sit on the highway all the way up to these resorts. I just don't want to do that. That is something in my life that I have zero interest in doing.
2: Well, when you go all the way up to these ones, it can absolutely be, you know.
1: Well, if you're going to Krusty Butt, I mean, you're going to have to get a place.
2: Yeah, you're going to have to stay the night for Crested Butte.
1: I bet
2: they're
1: all hoping they get some snow this year, though.
2: I know.
1: Because last year they were like,
5: whoops.
2: Yes, they were. But this year is forecasted to be a lot better when it comes to the snow totals.
3: That's good.
2: It's going to be a good look.
1: Did they consult their crystal ball?
2: Well, no, but you know, the Farmer's Almanac.
6: They looked at the almanac.
2: Exactly.
1: They called Miss Cleo.
2: They look at all that stuff. But may I suggest Loveland? Because that's where the locals go. Just want to put that out there. Anyway, one more here because we have the DNC possibly coming back to Denver. Now, this is big news here. It's been almost 20 years since this has happened for Colorado, but we are one of three in Boston and Philadelphia. Those are the other two.
1: It's a big money maker for sure.
2: The finalist cities. Huge money
1: maker. No matter what side of the aisle you're on, it's going to bring in a ton of revenue to the city, which is great. You
2: Absolutely. And when that happened back in 2008, I mean, I don't remember a busier time for our area.
1: It's good for restaurants. It's good for small businesses. It's good for wait staff and bartenders. I mean, it's really beneficial to the economy.
2: And, a big reason we can give a shout out to DIA, one of the big things is the airport. We have one of the most connected airports in the country. And then a train that goes directly downtown with 13,000 hotel rooms within walking distance of the area they're going to hold it. So that's kind of how they're trying to tout
1: Denver. It's going to be a huge sell, right?
2: It's a huge sell. A huge sell. And here's the thing. Hosting a national convention could cost between $75 million and $90 million, right? But party leaders are expecting the economic impact could exceed $400
1: million. See?
2: So that would be a huge
1: Wonder where all that money goes, though. Like, once it comes in, where does it go to roads and bridges and Can we get air conditioning in all the schools?
2: Well, I'm sure. Exactly.
1: And what's it going towards?
2: I've heard so many people talk about that with school getting back in session. Yeah. And I'm sure that a lot of that could go which would be awesome for us. I mean, $400 million right back into our economy would be huge for Denver and the surrounding areas. So fingers crossed, a final decision on that is expected later this year. So we should know something probably around the Christmas months. Thanksgiving and Christmas is when we should know a final decision.
1: All right.
2: So there you go. There's your Mile High Hype, guys.
1: There you go. You guys are up to date this morning with Jeremy, Katie, and Josh.

0: like to hook up one of our listeners right now. We appreciate you guys so damn much each and every day for tuning in, having some fun with JKJ. A lot of you entertain us with your calls and texts. So we got a little bit of a thank you for you. We're doing this Mix 100 Wine Time next Friday at Elitch's. We're going to have all sorts of different wine stations where you can sample some wine, a live DJ, a photo booth. It's going to be like a great little date night, you know, for you and your special someone. Actually, I've got a note here. We're actually sweetening the pot, too, because we're going to have some raffles there. We got some Nuggets jerseys, Avalanche, Rapids, Mammoth jerseys. So we're going to have some fun giveaways there as well.
1: And these jerseys are signed by the team.
0: There you go.
1: Pointed out by this whole squad.
0: So if that sounds like something that you want to do and you want to join us, I want you to call right now. 303-691-1MIX. 303-691-1649, especially if you've never been to any of our Mix 100 events. I got a pair of tickets for you. 303-691-1649, and we'll do caller 10. Do that right now, and we hope to see everybody next Friday at Elitch Gardens for Mix 100's Wine Time. 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

0: Before you go, there's something I want you to have.
1: Oh, it's beautiful. But wait a minute, isn't this?
0: Yeah, yes it is.
1: But I thought the old lady dropped it into the ocean in the air.
0: Well, baby, I went down and got it for you.

0: out of Littleton.
1: Oh, little Jilly from Little Fun. All right, well, we're excited to meet you and see you next Friday for Mix 100's Wine Time. 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We got general admission and VIP if you want to feel all bougie. But yeah, we hope to see you guys there this next Friday at Elitch Gardens. All right, so coming up on the show, set those reminders, 7:30. We're about a half an hour away from Fast Five with some more good loot to give away. A pair of tickets to see 5 Seconds of Summer. That'll be coming up. And I was just looking at the forecast, 98 today, which is going to be epic, bro, for the Broncos playing tonight. It's going to be a nice night for people to get out there and do some tailgating and get your drink on and fall down and break your nose.
2: Oh.
0: Mix in a water, maybe.
2: Yeah, exactly. Take it easy with that heat.
1: Yeah, easy with the meat and the beer tonight there, fellas. A lot of bro hugs this evening. And,
0: so many.
1: Everyone's really excited about the Broncos starting up. So that's going on tonight in the Mile High City. Katie was talking to me off the air because we're all in this pursuit to stay youthful and young. And I guess it all comes down to our hair now.
2: And how you part it, honestly. I don't know if you know this, guys, but when it comes to Gen Zers and millennials, there's a real big differentiating factor when it comes to what camp you lie in, right? Millennials have always said that a side part. So when you part your hair down the side, that is a true telltale that you are a millennial. But if you do the middle part, you're a Gen Zer. And that's how they've always been able to tell you apart, right? Well, now the Gen Zers are bringing back the side part and they're confusing everybody.
1: But oh, Lord.
2: If you want to look a little younger, the one who's starting it is Olivia Rodrigo. She is making that side part cute again. And so is Zendaya, Olivia Dean, Jenna Ortega, all of them showing up with side parts.
1: How far to the side do you have to go?
2: So bad.
0: Almost come over.
2: Yeah, exactly. Yeah. Yeah, they feel like, right, you know, there's definitely a good boundary. You don't want to go all the way over.
1: I'm a fan of the side part.
2: I did
1: the side part in middle school.
2: Okay, so you get it. And can you side part now?
1: No, I don't have enough hair.
2: Okay.
1: I'm starting to try to get it to grow back, though. No, hey, it's no secret. Nicole made fun of me last night, actually. She said, you better go get hair plugs.
2: Oh.
1: That was after I made a comment about her.
2: Well,
1: and I can't talk about that on the air.
2: Exactly. You asked
1: She always fires back. Like, she hits me with that missile.
2: What's funny about this is it's all about nostalgia, and I'm sure you can see it in a lot of different areas of our life. Gen Zers love it. They're bringing back a lot of different 90s trends. So
1: I'm okay with
2: this is part of that. The French tip nails, the low-rise jeans. You guys are like,
1: Those are fun.
2: But
1: is that where you've bent over and you see the whale's tail?
2: Yes, it is.
1: Yeah,
2: yes,
1: take me back to 98.
2: So, yeah, if you see a lot more side parts out there, it's trendy. That's
1: all right.
2: Look at me. Look at me.
1: Look at that. You look 15 minutes younger.
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8: Denver weather. Good Friday morning, Colorado. A hot day in store today. Temperatures are going to soar well into the upper 90s. It's about 10 degrees above normal. Plenty of sunshine this morning, but there is a slight chance for a few isolated storms this afternoon. A better chance for some storms and rain this weekend. Have a great day. I'm Denver 7 Chief Meteorologist Lisa Hidalgo.
9: 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Lots of sunshine impacting the drive here. Heavier highways. And up north, sounds like a crash on Southbound I-25 just past 104th. That activity in the shoulder creating a slight delay. I-25 getting heavier downtown, building on 270, 225. A motorcycle crash westbound 72nd closed at Ward Road. And both directions of Cowater Boulevard shut down between Thornton Parkway and 100th Avenue. 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

0: She is still so full of herself. Jeremy, Katie, Josh on a fun Friday show about 15 minutes away from Fast Five. Make sure you call in and play our silly little Think Quick game. Happens every weekday at 7:30, and people seem to enjoy it. They've told me out in public. Jeremy, I seem to enjoy that program. All right, so anyway, let's do that at 7:30 today. All right, so I briefly want to talk about this chicken thing you were at last night. Give me a quick recap, because I do want to jump off and talk about something that happened there, because Josh had to leave, so that is funny to me. But give give me a quick recap of what went down.
1: Well, we were at Elidge's, myself and Josh, last night for chicken fight and burger brawl, and it was amazing. I guess this is like the fourth year I think they've had this, and they were talking about how like the first year there wasn't a whole lot of people, and then it just kind of grew. Last night, it was like elbow to elbow, standing room only in the entire capacity of
0: Elidge's
1: Gardens. Look at
0: that. People love chicken.
1: It was so packed. And there were so many restaurants from around the Mile High City and beyond that were there to service their delicious chicken and burgers. And it was just phenomenal. I mean,
0: did you participate in the wing eating contest?
1: I did.
0: You did.
1: And how funny.
0: Rushed
1: so,
0: it. How many people participated in it?
1: Okay,
0: was it like a stage and everything?
1: There was like three heats of it.
0: Okay.
1: And so I think it was like eight per heat.
0: Okay.
1: And so I was in the first heat. I was the first contestant to go out on the stage.
0: Yeah, as it should be.
1: They played my walk-up song, which was a little Justin Bieber yummy.
2: It was
0: nice. Good.
1: Yeah.
0: Good.
1: I wanted to pick a song we played also here on Mix 100 to represent. But it's funny because I rolled in to this chicken wing eating contest and they told us to show up about 15 minutes early and we're all backstage and I'm looking around. I am one of three females in the entire thing and there are like former linebackers back
2: like
1: there.
2: NFL, no, like these were NFL players. I'm not kidding.
0: Nice.
2: These were actual like
1: kidding.
2: Broncos, Jets players.
1: Yes.
2: And then some basketball players. Like these guys were.
0: And then Katie.
1: Legitimate guys.
2: And they're like 5'8 Katie.
1: Ready to eat chicken. And I was like, well, clearly I'm not going to win this thing. So at that point, I'm like, I just want to have fun, right? Because I still wanted to eat all the stuff at the festival. So that's where I was like, I don't want to make myself sick on chicken wings and then not be able to eat any of the burgers or nachos or any other stuff that they had. So my whole plan was to go out there and just kind of enjoy the chicken wings.
0: Good.
1: You know, when Josh and I had the dry run through when we had a little practice round, I stuffed three wings in my face in a minute, and I was like, that's way too much bird, you know? Like,
2: it's hard.
0: So how'd you do?
1: So anyway, I was just trying to enjoy the wings, though, and I wasn't trying to go, like, super fast, but I was still keeping pace with all these people. Like, apparently I was doing a really good job.
2: It was impressive. Like, just from the crowd.
0: How many did you do?
1: Wait, let me tell my story.
0: Hurry!
1: Jenny! Anyway, so like, yeah, at the end of it, in 3 minutes, I ate 10 fat wings. That's really good.
0: That's
1: right?
0: Really good.
1: And the whole thing was who could eat 20 fastest. And I was like, there's no way I'm going to eat 20, but there's like the video of it is totally people taking the wings and pounding them on the table to get all the meat off and then shoving it all in their mouth.
0: Good.
1: And they're like intense. And then you have me over here, like just seriously like looking at the wing and picking pieces off. But
0: so
1: I still kept pace with everybody.
0: So at the end, then there was like a grand champion then?
1: Yes,
0: or
1: what did
0: they get?
1: So they got...
2: It's like a whole year supply of the restaurants.
1: The festivals that they have in town.
2: Yes.
1: So the company, the dining out that had the chicken fest, they also do like Rare and Big Eats and stuff like that. So you get a pair of tickets to all of those food festivals and then some kind of gift card and everything. And that's the thing. I didn't know there was an actual prize up for grabs and I felt
0: you
1: would have
0: tried harder?
1: Because, well, no, I was like one of the sponsor people. I didn't want to win. I felt like that would be a bad look. So then I was just like, I'm just going to relax and take my time.
0: Funny.
1: But it was pretty fun. Like, I've never been in a chicken wing eating competition before, and it was awesome. It was like, check
0: that
1: off
0: the bucket
1: list. It's
0: perfect for you. Absolutely
1: yes,
0: perfect for you.
1: And all the pictures are on our Instagram at Jeremy, Katie, Josh at Mix 100 Denver if you want to go check it out and see what it was like. But I highly suggest you get in on this next year because
2: it was good.
1: So much fun and so much good food.
0: I think the best moment for me, though, coming in this morning and hearing about all this, and then Josh, who was slightly reluctant to go anyway, but he got out of there a little early because of a text that he got from his girlfriend, which literally made me LOL. Because bless her heart, what was the text that she sent you?
2: Hey, it's my half birthday, and we didn't celebrate today.
1: Half birthday. Yeah.
0: So, what? Months. How old is she?
2: God love her.
0: She's in her 30s, right? You don't have to say. But she's in her
2: 30s. And a half.
0: So she is in camp half birthday?
2: So, it's okay. Yes. Yeah. Yeah. And she was on it. It's so funny. So the chicken fight thing was in Denver. So I hung out with her before because I was like, hey, she lives really close to Elitch's.
0: Okay.
2: I can just hang with her and then zip on over. So we hung out virtually the entire day before. Did some fun things. Grabbed lunch. Yeah. Walked around McGregor Square. Beautiful day. And then I had to go to the chicken fight thing. And I wanted to go with you and do a fun event and everything. And I get a text halfway through. She's like, it's my half birthday. And you didn't do anything for it.
0: Like, what and the I was frick? Like, you couldn't have brought this up earlier?
2: Well, she didn't even know. That's the thing. She didn't even realize. So I didn't realize.
0: So you hung
2: either.
0: Out with her, left, and then she realized and then had to text you.
2: Yes. And what that's the? When she was like, when you're done, come back over and we're celebrating my half birthday.
0: So does that involve a gift or?
2: So that's the whole thing now. This weekend is now about her and her half birthday because I missed
0: oh
2: it.
0: Oh my God, no.
2: Because
0: please
2: I missed it.
0: Please find somebody else.
1: No, so we I love her.
0: This is add it to the list of I don't think this is going to work out.
2: She is so good at celebrating others. So she deserves it. And I'm going to make this
0: whole
2: weekend
0: about nobody deserves
2: her.
0: A half birthday. That's the dumbest thing on the planet.
1: What do you mean?
0: That's
1: just,
0: the dumbest thing.
1: I don't
0: thing.
1: Think. I think any
0: it's
1: reason.
0: It's my half birthday.
2: Jared, it's the same girl. Yeah. That, it's the birthday month, though. It's the same
0: it's,
2: thing.
0: She's
2: it's
0: a birthday
2: same.
0: Month
2: Six
0: person.
2: 6 months ago, yeah. It was her birthday month.
0: Yeah. Oh, God.
2: And then yesterday was her half birthday.
0: Dude,
2: so
0: be
2: I
0: thinking about
2: over.
0: Your future here, all right? And if this is the kind of future that you want.
1: No. Josh, you could be way worse. You take that half birthday
2: you
1: and you embrace
0: that
1: it.
0: That is.
1: You embrace that. Celebrate the birthday.
2: I put
1: girl.
2: A candle on a cookie
1: yes.
2: and I sang to her.
1: You
2: I'm
1: better. You
2: I
1: better.
0: You put a candle on a cookie.
2: I put a birthday, a happy. I went and got a birthday sash on her.
1: Yes.
2: I got
1: see?
2: It.
1: And what are you
2: last
1: doing
2: night.
1: Tonight?
0: And
2: tonight
0: she had a sash.
1: See? Exactly. Yeah, you're going to celebrate.
2: We're golfing for her birthday.
1: yeah.
0: She
1: smart
0: had a
1: man.
0: Sash on.
2: She had a happy birthday sash.
0: I'm
2: <It's laughs>
0: so
2: birthday,
0: disappointed
2: Jen.
0: Right now.
1: You shouldn't be. I think it's adorable.
2: Look, collectively, we're still
0: it's
2: in the
0: not
2: first
0: adorable,
2: year, so.
0: You guys.
1: I think it's pretty adorable.
0: It's sad.
1: I think it's adorable. I think it's cute. I think
0: it's needy, self-centered,
1: no, it's
0: and
1: I think
0: sad.
1: And, it's none of
0: and immature.
1: It's none of those things.
0: Oh, my
1: and
0: God.
1: And I want to
0: so
1: say,
0: immature.
1: Josh, I like that you are appeasing her. Like, you're
2: heck
1: actually
2: yeah.
0: well,
1: you're
0: it's
1: leaning
0: he wants
1: into
0: to,
1: it.
0: You know.
1: Yeah.
0: I know why.
2: That's every reason.
1: He wants to cut his shack. Yeah.
0: So at what point then is it like, it's my quarter birthday.
2: Well, we're going to get
0: my there. It's my three-quarter birthday.
2: We'll cross that bridge when I forget about that one, too.
0: Oh, my God. When does it end?
2: It never does.
0: Oh, I got a headache.

0: Oh my God, the amount of messages coming in right now from women, which I'm so happy about, saying, oh my God, Josh, a half birthday.
1: I know.
0: Are you
1: I know.
0: Are you kidding me with this princess pilot that you're dating? Some of my favorite ones here. My wife, Knickknack, was listening. She goes, please tell me Josh was just making this half birthday thing up.
1: Sorry, Knickknack.
0: And I wrote back, nope, I can't even. And then she just sent back another one. And he bought her a freaking sash?
1: You gotta go all out. It was there with the candles. It was honestly a 2-for-1.
2: Oh, hey, you guys are still together, though, right?
1: That's a smart move with that sash.
0: She just wrote back. I don't think Josh's girlfriend and I may get along, is what Nicole said.
2: Yes, yeah.
1: No free flights for you.
0: I would like to publicly say I love my wife very much, and thank you very much for not making me celebrate half birthdays. And Josh, she's probably right. I don't know if they're going to get along, buddy, so
1: I'm sorry.
0: Lord help you.
1: Future talk.
0: Yeah. Thank you to everybody texting in this morning. You're making us LOL. Let's do some fast fives.
3: Five.
4: The fun starts now with Fast Five.
3: Yes, five.
4: It's time to play Fast Five.
5: Fast Five.
4: How fast can you be?
6: We're going fast without it.
5: With Jeremy, Katie, and Josh.
0: It is time. Nailed it. 7:30. Let's have some fun with this silly little game that we call Fast Five that we play at 7:30 each and every weekday. Thanks for hanging out with us. If you want to play, 303-691-1MIX. 303-691-1649 will get you in the studios to play the FF. We'll get you on the line. We'll find out what you're doing this weekend because we love living vicariously through you. And then I'll toss you a category. Start a 10-second timer. Within those 10 seconds, you got to give me 5 things that have to do with that category. Would love it if we had some newbies on the line today, people who have never played before. Give us a jingle jangle. 303-691-1649. Katie, examples, por favor.
2: Yeah, we've had things asked like, quick, name 5 brands of tires in 10 seconds or less, or 5 kinds of sweeteners. Sweeten things up. Yesterday, the one that won it, you had to ask this like 25 times. It was Daniela and businesses that start with the W.
0: Remember?
2: Yes.
0: That was a good one.
2: But we finally got a winner.
0: That was so good.
2: Yeah.
0: Was it W or V?
2: It was W, right?
0: I think it was
2: or V.
0: V. Doesn't matter. That was yesterday. Get your time machine.
2: It was Volkswagen. You're right. Verizon, Volkswagen, Volvo.
0: That's okay.
2: It was the V.
0: I got you, girl. I got you. I want to play 303-691-1MIX, 303-691-1649. What are we playing for today?
2: Okay, so this one I know I'm right about because it is awesome. Tomorrow night at the Junkyard, you're going to be in the building for 5 seconds of summer taking the stage. So a heck of a concert, and that's what you're winning if you can win Fast Five today.
0: And the bonus prize today.
2: Good luck. 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
0: 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Listen, if you guys get placed on hold, do not hang up. And it looks like Michaela made it through. Hi, Michaela.
7: Hey there.
0: Hey, girl.
2: Hi.
0: Impress us with your weekend plans. What are you doing?
7: Just hanging out with the 3 kids after a long week at school.
0: Oh, yeah. Anything fun on deck?
7: We're going to hit the pool. We're trying to soak up summer still.
0: Yeah, there you go. You got to do it now before they let all the dogs in there and it gets all nasty before they shut them down, right?
2: That's right.
0: Do that, huh? Yeah. So gross.
2: Yeah. Well, I mean, they like to have the water splashies, too, you know?
0: You want to give your kids a shout-out?
7: I sure do. Ella, William, Owen, love you so much.
0: Oh, we love you too, kids.
2: Yeah, PS5!
0: All right, I got a movie one for you, Michaela. No sequels, okay? And no cheating.
7: Oh,
0: okay. I know. This one came in from a listener. Which one was that one?
7: My littlest one.
0: Yeah, spouting off back there. Hi! Okay, so in 10 seconds, I need you to give me 5 movies with any sort of transportation in the title. Go.
7: Girl on a train, snakes on a plane.
0: Yes. Hurry. Hurry. One of my favorites of all times, Planes, Trains, and Automobiles.
2: Oh,
7: oh, that was
2: yes.
7: so good. I knew I was not going to be good at this, but my kids begged me every day to call in.
0: Your kids are going to be mad because you could have just said Cars, which is a very famous Disney movie.
2: Yeah.
7: Oh, no.
2: That's right.
0: Michaela, it was nice talking to you. You guys have a Super Dupes weekend, alrighty?
2: Yeah.
7: Thank you guys so much. We love you.
0: Kisses Bye-bye. To you.
2: Bye.
0: Bye. The kids. Bye.
2: Cute.
0: Hi, Danielle.
8: Hi.
0: Hey, what are you doing this weekend? Impress us.
8: My toddler's getting older, so we're switching car seats and cleaning out the car and getting ready for big boy seats.
0: Isn't that the best feeling?
8: It is, actually.
0: So you're getting into like a booster then?
8: Yeah, he's going into a booster, my last one.
0: And then it feels so good when you don't have to have the booster in there anymore, you know?
8: Yeah, we're a ways from that, but you're right. It does feel so good. Yeah.
0: One of my most favorite moments, and I've talked about this on the air, one of the best moments with having kids is when they can finally open their door by themselves, get in, and buckle their own damn seatbelt.
8: It's huge, isn't it?
0: It is so big, Danielle. You're like, yes,
2: the
0: I don't have to do
2: that.
0: The
2: sound got out when he said that.
0: Oh, it's so good.
8: He's my fourth one, so I'm ready to never buckle a seatbelt that's not my own again.
0: There you go. That's pretty darn funny. Very
2: things
0: funny.
2: Things parents dream about. It's amazing.
0: All right, let's give you your Fast Five category. Now, this is traditionally, you can't just be making things up, but traditionally, I need a list of characters that are
8: known. Hold on, cut out for a second. Okay. A list of what? I'm so sorry.
0: A list of any kind of fictional character that is known for wearing a crown. Go.
8: Fictional character known. Sophia the First, Cinderella.
0: Yeah, yeah. Come on.
8: Elena of Avalor, the scary lady.
0: Huh? What's the scary lady? Well, time's up. What's the scary lady? I don't know that one.
8: Maleficent.
0: Yeah, you got four, I think. We'd have to look a couple of those up, but give me a Princess Peach or a King Candy as well.
2: I know. Oh,
0: King Candy! From Rock
8: and Roll!
0: We were
8: just watching that movie this morning.
0: Oh,
8: dang
0: King
8: it.
0: Candy! Ooh. I love that movie. Danielle, you got four, I think. Thank you so much for calling in with the kiddos. You have a great weekend.
8: Thanks, you too.
0: Okay, bye! How do you pronounce your name? Sonal?
9: Yes, it's Sonal.
0: Hi, Sonal. Get off your speakerphone. I can't hear you.
9: Oh, sorry. I'm driving my car. So
0: all right. Try to get off your speakerphone. Are you there? Oh, I think he hung up. All right, guys. It's all right. Call back, buddy. Always get off your speakerphone and Bluetooth, you guys, because then that'll happen. You accidentally hang up. We can't hear you. I need to hear you to play Fast Five. Hi, Kelly.
10: JKJ.
0: Oh, God, it's this Kelly? What? You already called once this week.
10: That was for something else.
0: You've met your call quota for the week, Kelly. I can only stand so much of you.
2: Oh, no. Happy Friday, Kelly.
0: He can take it. He can take it. Kelly, you know, I love you, buddy.
2: So much love.
0: Can you hear us, Hilly? I feel like our phone connection sucks, too.
10: It must be you. I'm good all day.
0: See? You just switched off your speakerphone Bluetooth, didn't you?
10: I don't have Bluetooth.
0: You're a liar. All right, Kelly, what are you doing this weekend?
10: I got a quarter birthday to go to, an eighth birthday to go to.
0: No, you don't. Now you can really never call again. Never again,
10: I had to pick on Josh a little bit, you know. Just can't let that ride all
0: the entire Denver Metro is picking on him this morning. Absolutely. All right, Kelly, let's do some Fast Five with you, you goofball. In 10 seconds, give me five fictional characters that are ghosts. Go!
10: Casper.
0: Yep. And that's it.
10: Slimy. I'm the Ghostbusters. Yep. You got me.
0: Yeah. Slimer from the Ghostbusters, right?
10: Slimy.
0: Yeah. Kelly, it was nice talking to you. You have a great weekend.
10: Right on, JKJ.
0: Later, buddy. We got Mark. Hi, Mark.
11: Hey, what's going on?
0: You're going on, dude. How are you?
11: I'm awesome. Just dropped my kids off of school.
0: Well, you're full of yourself, aren't you?
2: It's all right to know you're awesome, Mark. Yeah, preach.
0: I'm awesome. Jeez. Mark, what makes you so awesome? I got to know.
11: I don't know. That's what my daughter just says.
0: Aww.
2: That's adorable.
0: They just got goosebumps.
2: She loves her daddy.
0: So cute. What's your daughter's name? Give her a shout out.
11: Thea.
0: Cute. Super cute. What are you guys doing this weekend? Anything good?
11: Well, they're going to their mom's, and I'm going to go rock climbing.
0: Oh, very nice. That sounds fun. Is that the one where you yell, belay on? Is that what you do?
11: I whisper it, but sure.
2: Yeah.
0: Belay on! All right, my friend. Another one that came in from the listeners. There's a little bit of a theme going on here this morning. In 10 seconds, I need a list of 5 fictional characters that use magic. Go!
11: Gandalf, yep. Dumbledore, sure. Harry Potter, Ron Weasley, Hermione Granger. Oh.
0: Shoot, I see son. What you did there. Shoot, son.
2: Mark.
0: Your daughter's going to think you're super awesome now, buddy. Really good.
11: Oh. Does that all count?
0: Well, you know, it doesn't count yet. It's not official. It's not official.
11: I got to say, are you going to play the Winnie Wayne song?
0: Yeah. Yeah, you got to say it. But you got to say my name first. Say my name, Mark. Say, Jeremy, play the Winnie Wayne song.
11: Jeremy, will you play the Winnie Wayne song?
0: Yeah.
2: With pleasure.
0: Awesome, Mark. Bringing it home with the W. Win on. Mark.
2: Good job, Mark.
0: You're a legend today in the Mile High City. I'm going to put you on hold, buddy. We're going to tell you about your epic prize pack, and you have a killer weekend, dude.
11: Thank you so much.
0: Thanks, Mark. Hang tight. Katie, we got it, man. Yeah. We'll do it all again Monday morning. We'll have some fresh new categories for you. For Fast 5, 7:30 each and every day with Jeremy and Katie and Josh.

0: so much stuff going on this weekend. Before we get into it, though, I do want to highlight what's going on next weekend-ish. It's Friday night, Friday the 28th. It's Mix 100's Wine Time. We're going to be set up at Elitch Gardens on the iconic Main Street there. We're going to have a very unique wine tasting event. It's a 21 and up event, too, which is great because there's no goofy kids running around ruining your night. But a bunch of different wine stations. We'll have a photo booth DJ, some giveaways, some signed Nuggets, Avs, Rapids, Mammoth jerseys, some really good giveaways, actually. I'm looking at the list here. But it's going to be a lot of fun. It's going to be a super dupes date night for sure. If you're always looking for something unique and different to do, head out to Mix 100's Wine Time. I'd love it to meet you all, a bunch of new listeners. 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
1: I'm into it.
0: Yeah. 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But speaking of stuff going on, my God, I'm looking at the list of things going on this weekend. It is going to be a busy city. I'll tell you that much.
1: Busy state.
0: A busy state. You're right, Katie. I mean, first of all, is the Broncos game tonight.
1: Yeah,
0: I mean, come
1: Broncos.
0: On. Everybody's talking about that. We got the flock party that's taken over the Denver Zoo.
1: Yeah.
0: Big Bounce America with the enormous inflatable attractions is going to be at the Denver Coliseum. Comic-Con is going on in Colorado Springs. We got a Larry Walker statue unveiling. And then I know you're heading out to, what, Palisade?
1: Yeah.
0: Is that what you're doing, the Peach Festival?
1: And I forgot that it's also the Olathe Sweet Corn Festival.
0: Sweet Corn! It is?
1: Do not miss me with the sweet corn. And I love this festival because you get to roll into the festival grounds,
0: yeah,
1: and they have all-you-can-eat corn on the cob, right?
0: Okay.
1: So they have, like, truckloads of corn on the cob. And then they have the world's largest slab of butter right there on the table.
0: And really?
1: You can go roll style, so you can roll your corn in that butter along with everyone else in that park.
0: Not very sanitary
1: at
0: all.
1: They have a whole table full of seasonings. I mean, you can pick whatever you want. Cajun, barbecue, I mean, little ranch powder,
0: yeah.
1: Everything on this table full of seasonings. And if you're a little germaphobe like you, Jeremy,
0: okay, so
1: slab of butter. They also have the spray butter that you can put on your corn.
0: Okay, that's maybe a little
1: better.
0: You
1: know what I mean? So, like,
0: well, I'm instantly thinking of this because I feel like at the corn festival, everybody's, you know, eating the corn on the cob. Your hands are getting into it.
1: Yeah.
0: Then people are probably licking their fingers because they got butter all over it. And then they walk back over to the world's largest slab of butter. And then they're grabbing all the bottles of seasoning. This sounds disgusting to me.
1: Oh, it's delicious. It's the best festival ever. And I forgot that it's going on at the same time as the Palisade Peach Festival. So I'll probably...
0: What do you rub your peaches on there?
1: My time between the peaches.
0: That sounds inappropriate.
1: Oh, I just love the food festivals in Colorado.
0: So that is, I mean, I'm going to tell you right now, that is a huge difference between the two of us on this show.
1: I know, because you don't.
0: Katie dies. She will go to any food festival.
1: I will.
0: She came to me with a list of food festivals the other week, and she's like, do you want to go to all these with me? I was like, hells to the no.
1: You're like,
0: not a food festival guy.
1: You're not, and you told me that. You're like, do you know me with the germs?
0: Like, I'm sorry. It's just
1: the last place I want to be.
0: Are we sponsoring any food festivals right now?
1: I don't think we are.
0: All the food festivals except.
1: But here's the thing.
0: But no,
1: I
0: can't
1: all
0: stand
1: of
0: them
1: for us. So
0: thank
1: we
0: you.
1: Got it covered.
0: They
1: and
0: gross me out. It's generally I can't talk about the people.
1: And I love it because I'm like, because usually the festival is highlighting one specific food.
0: Yeah.
1: And that's why I like it, because I usually love that food. I mean, I haven't been to a festival I don't like, so
0: yeah,
1: I'm
0: just not for me.
1: Such a big fan. But hey, if you can't make it all the way over to Olathe, I wanted to point out there
0: what?
1: Is the Loveland Corn Roast Festival this weekend
0: as another
1: well.
0: One, huh?
1: So yeah,
0: how much corn is being consumed?
1: Well, did you know Boulder has the Taco Fest this weekend too?
0: A Taco Fest too?
2: Settle
1: many things.
0: I will not be at any of those.
1: I love it.
0: But I'll tell you right now, you might find me at the Big Bounce America with the inflatable bounce houses at the Denver Coliseum.
1: There's that too.
0: You might find me there.
1: Bouncing your
0: Actually, no, I'm kidding. You know how gross those are too.
1: You don't like that either?
0: I'm not a big fan of bounce houses.
1: What
0: either.
1: About the Unicorn Festival?
0: What's that one?
1: Is that for you? The Arapahoe County Fairgrounds tomorrow and Sunday. So that's going to have unicorns, mermaids, fairies, princesses, food trucks, and face painters. There you go. There's Jeremy's festival. horses in unicorn rescue derbies. Yes.
0: I don't mean to sound like a crotchety SOB, but come on. I cannot be alone in this.
1: Monster Day?
0: I can't be alone in camp, no festivals.
1: Monster Day's family friendly. All things monster in downtown Greeley. Is that blowing your skirt out? No?
0: Have fun, everybody. Yay! Enjoy all the incredible activities this weekend in the Mile High City and beyond.

0: All right, a little Justin Bieber action there for you.
1: JKJ this morning.
0: Boy, we're just handing stuff out left and right. I want to do it again. Caller 10 right now, 303-691-1649. I'm going to give you a pair of passes to go to our Mix 100 VIP listener lunch with the band Camino this coming Monday. You get to come down to the Mix 100 studios. You get to snoop around a little bit. We'll let you go through some of our coworkers' offices. That'll be fun. And then you eat lunch with us and meet the entire Mix 100 staff and then get a special acoustic performance and Q&A with the very good band, the band Camino. If this sounds like something that you would like to do, caller 10, 303-691-1649. The only caveat is you can never have been down to the Mix 100 studios before. We've done a few of these and we want some newbies down here, people that have never met us. People that have never taken the tour. People who have never enjoyed lunch. 303-691-1MIX. 303-691-1649. You can have a bonus shot at winning some tickets as well by going to Mix100.com. And then our boy Big Rob and sweet little Nina will give you a couple more chances later today. But again, that's Monday. If you can be down in the Mix studios on Monday.
2: Around
0: 11:30, yeah. 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
2: Lunchtime.
0: Call now. 303-691-1649. 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

0: at TGIF. Happy Friday, everybody. Thanks for hanging out with Jeremy, Katie, and Josh, live and local at a Lone Tree. All right, so we've got the band Camino coming in here on Monday for a little in-studio performance. Who's our latest winner who's going to join us, Josh?
1: Sarah from Greeley, and she is pumped.
0: Oh, she sounds delightful.
1: Yeah.
0: All Sarahs are delightful. If you'd like that second chance to try to win some tickets to come hang out here in the Mix Studios on Monday, head on over to mix100.com. Coming up at 8:20, I'm trying to decide if I want to switch gears for 8:20 today.
2: Oh, okay. Well,
0: and
2: what's
0: maybe
2: your plan?
0: Go back to Josh's goofy girlfriend with her half birthday. Because so many people were fired up about that. And I almost just want to take some calls from people who are pro half birthday or anti half birthday. I'm thinking about it. Because the text line blew up with
2: it
0: that.
2: It did.
1: They were fired up.
2: I am defending your girlfriend because I am pro half birthday. I am.
0: Yeah, but you're like an attention.
2: Shut up. That's not it.
0: Attention word.
2: My best friend
0: say.
2: Growing up, her birthday was 6 months after mine. So mine was October. Mine's April 13th. Yeah. Hers is October 13th. So we would celebrate like that and call it our half birthdays. Yeah. And so then my kids started doing it. And I just thought it was something everybody did. So when you said you had to, I was like, oh, yeah, the half birthday. You better go celebrate, Josh. Like,
0: yeah. I'm thinking about maybe doing that at 8:20 if people fired up about this. We'll see. We're going to flesh it out. Text us if you want to, if you think that's going to be good at 8:20 today, 303-691-1649. If you want to voice your opinion about the half birthday, I'd be happy to put you on the air. Really quick, I've lost my keys. I'd like to put this out there to the Mile High City. I've lost my keys, and it's got like this Ariat leather keychain on it. It's really cool. It's one of my favorite keychains. It says Ariat on it. It's real leather.
2: Uh-huh.
0: It smells like leather.

0: mailbox or something. I've got to wait till she comes home, and then I can use her key to get in the mailbox. Yeah. So things are bad right now for me.
1: I am so obsessive about my keys. Like, when I go to bed at night.
0: Me too! Key,
1: like, they have to be in my purse. My purse is in my bedroom. Mm-hmm. And they, like, sometimes I'll get up in the middle of the night panicked about my keys. Yeah. And I will go directly to my purse to make sure they're in there.
0: Yeah.
1: So you just gave me, like, so much anxiety.
0: Mine go on a special hook.
1: Your keys.
0: Every night there's the hook for my keys, for Knickknack's keys. There's some keys on there for, like, gates and stuff at the house.
2: So how are you driving?
0: There's keys for my son's car there. I have my car key. So this is what, sometimes when I go into the gym, I don't want to bring my wad of keys, right?
1: Yeah.
0: So I'll click off my car key, put it in my pocket, because you don't need the key to start the car, right? So it's just the fob. And I've got that. So that's, thank God, I have that, because I only have one.
1: Because that's the expensive key to fix.
0: Yes,
1: to replace.
0: These are like $600. So I, no idea, you guys. And it's a horrible feeling. It's a really bad feeling not to know where your keys are.
1: I would be like up at night. I wouldn't be able to do anything.
0: I'm constantly thinking about where my keys are. I got to ask you, was your dad, maybe it's a different time, because I have a few keys on there, but I've definitely pared down.
1: Yeah.
0: Whereas I don't have that many, because you don't need that many anymore. Growing up, my dad had a wad of keys on his keychain.
1: Yeah.
0: He probably had 75 keys on there.
1: You know? You were important, right?
0: He had so, like, what did all these go to?
1: Yeah, the and more keys you had,
0: nobody
1: the
0: knows,
1: more
0: right?
1: Important you were. I like to have a lot of keychains just because it's hard for me to find it in my purse. Like, just grabbing it. Because that's the thing. I don't, like, look through my purse. I'm just feeling to try and find my keys. Yeah. So now I have a big, fat chicken wing keychain, and that helps out a lot.
0: Is it actually a chicken wing?
1: It's the size of a chicken wing, too. It's, like, this big, and it's easy to go in there and grab and find. But you'll see my keychain is pretty massive. But I also have the hook to where my car key and my house key separate, because when I go on walks, I don't need the whole chicken wing and everything. I just need my house keys. So I take them off a lot. And so this is a fear of mine, to lose my keys.
0: No idea where they're at.
1: Such a fear.
0: 3 weeks.
1: And you've looked everywhere, right?
0: Everywhere.
1: Probably 20 times.
0: And it's frustrating because, yes, you go back to the same drawer 15 times. You check that hook that I hang them on every night, you know. Nope, still not there. They didn't magically walk back up the wall and hang themselves up.
1: No.
0: So anyway, again, Ariat keychain. Yeah. If anybody finds it, anywhere, please reach out to me.
1: Side note, you are hanging your keys by your door still?
0: Well, yeah.
1: Right? Is that what I just heard?
0: Well, it's near, like, the garage door.
2: He locks his doors. It's okay.
1: No. If somebody breaks into your house, that's the first thing they do is they take your keys. Now they have your cars. Now they have a way into your house. Like, no, don't do that. You keep it way far away from your door. Don't pull your keys
0: Well, that is ridiculous.
1: No, it's not. That's like
0: that sounds
1: right
0: inconvenient.
1: No,
0: honestly, I don't have to worry about it right now because my keys are probably laying in Park Meadows parking lot or something. They ain't getting nothing from me, Katie. I don't have to worry about that at all.
1: Okay, never mind.
0: Leather Ariat keychain. It smells like leather. Wad of keys. Reach out. Jeremy at mix100.com if you wouldn't mind emailing me. Thank you.

0: Sounds a lot like Josh's girlfriend. I'm the only girl in the world. I'm special. Think of me. Treat me special. We're going to come back and talk about Princess Pilot, I think. I think everybody needs to hear this. What kind of person this woman is. I'm telling Josh to run. Run immediately.
1: No. But you met her.
0: I'm learning more and more about her, and I could not live with her. But you know what? You do you. Here's what we're going to do. We are going to open up the phone lines and let you guys voice off, sound off, give your opinion on something that Princess Pilot demands each and every year. What is it? Well, we'll get into it here in about 3 minutes and 35 seconds here at Mix 100. God, I hope she's listening.
2: Oh, she is.
0: Oh, no! I'm going to be in trouble. All right, stick around. Let's have some fun next with JKJ.

0: There's Ella Langley and her awesome bangs. It's called Choosing Texas. Denver's Best Music Mix 100. Don't forget, we want to meet you guys next Friday for Mix 100's Wine Time. If you'd like to join us, sample some great wines, meet some new people, maybe walk away with some not signed Nuggets, Avs, Rapids, and Mammoth jerseys, well, you got to go buy your tickets right now. Mix100.com. Come have some fun with us next Friday, the 28th, for Mix 100's Wine Time. Well, Josh has been dating Princess Pilot, this new girl, for how long now, buddy?
1: It's like 9 months, right?
2: Yeah.
0: About 9 months?
2: Coming up on a year.
0: This is a kind of a record for you. I've known Josh for a long time. What are we going on now, man? Six, 7 years?
2: Yeah.
0: That's generally how many girls he goes through every week. Six, seven. So,
1: well, come on.
0: Oh, Katie.
1: Okay,
2: he's not too wrong, actually.
0: Katie's trying to defend him.
2: Not too wrong.
0: Josh is a playa. Anyway, I've met this Princess Pilot a few times, and each time I meet her, I just start getting different vibes from her each and every time. And then I heard this thing this morning about what she did to you yesterday. You want to explain what happened?
2: Yeah, it was just interesting to me because I was at the chicken fight thing yesterday with Katie, and in the middle of that, I got a text message, and it was kind of like a sad, upset text message, and it was her realizing that yesterday was her half birthday, and we didn't do anything for it. And it was almost on me for not remembering that it was her half birthday.
1: Can't even hide your disgust, Jer.
0: I'm sorry, did I out loud?
2: And so I ended up having to kind of cut my time with Katie last night shorter,
0: right?
2: Because in the moments of texting back and forth with her, we created a plan to go kind of celebrate her half birthday.
1: Yeah.
2: With some mini putt-putt and some cookies that she likes and some candles and a birthday sash. And
0: hold up.
1: The sash is funny.
0: A half-birthday sash.
2: Oddly enough,
0: this is why I started calling her Princess Pilot, because she needs to be treated like a princess.
2: And she does. She deserves to be treated like a princess.
0: When does she get out of middle school today? What time do you have to pick her up?
2: I got
0: to
2: go pick her up at 3:15. No.
0: She's in her 30s, dude.
2: She is. So she's 30 so and a half, and it's...
0: 30 and a half.
2: You know.
0: It's my half birthdays. She's not even in her 20s.
2: No, but...
0: She's got a 3.
2: This is the thing. Some people, it's a huge deal, and we have gotten texts from both sides.
0: Oh, my God, it's so dumb. This is... Okay. I feel like I'm going to hurt some feelings here.
1: Tread lightly.
0: Incredibly immature. To me, it screams immaturity and self-centeredness. So why am I not doing it?
1: I think that's what it says.
0: I think it's immature and it's very self-centered to say, it's my half birthday. Everybody make this day all about me. Now I need 2 birthdays.
1: Yay.
2: I mean,
1: I think it's incredibly silly, but I also think it's very silly.
2: It's something that I will say a lot of women enjoy. A lot of women do this. I mean, this is not the first time. Because who doesn't like to be celebrated?
0: Once a year. It's special once a year. Once you start doing it twice a year, it's not special. When do we stop? When's your quarter birthday, my half birthday, my three-quarter birthday, my real birthday, my birthday month?
2: Well,
0: it's my birthday year.
2: Okay, the birthday month is real.
0: Come on, step back and look at this from 50,000 feet. It's stupid.
2: Poor girl. She is not getting a lot of
0: poor princess. Listen, I know people are texting like crazy. Call us. Try to defend this. Am I way off? And Princess Pilot is onto something? I want to talk to you. It's a fun Friday show. And I'm sorry I called you immature. 303-691-1MIX. 303-691-1649. Phone lines are open. Call. Get in my kitchen. Defend this.
2: Can anybody defend it?
0: Can you defend the half birthday?
1: Yes.
0: My wife texted in and she said, oh my God, please tell me this half birthday thing is made up. Did Josh make this up? And no, he didn't. And then she wrote in again and said, oh, my God, he bought her a sash.
1: See, and here's just my, in my world, I'm just thinking, like, if you want to give something a label as far as we're going to hang out and celebrate something, I'm fine with that. If you're, you know, enjoying each other's company, and if in that, you know, realm, you're talking about how 6 months from now is your real birthday, I don't mind it, I guess, is what I'm saying.
3: God,
1: maybe
3: Katie.
1: It's because I've had, you know, a little Gen Z-er, and I've had to raise her, and so I've dealt with this, like,
3: phone lines
1: her
3: are
1: whole
3: blowing
1: life.
3: Up.
0: You know, you know what's funny even more to me is that it's not Josh going to Princess Pilot and saying, hey, it's your half birthday. It's kind of a cutesy thing, right, for a boyfriend to acknowledge that and be like, hey, let's go out. It's your half birthday, you know, kind of in a silly, fun way. It's her.
1: Yeah.
0: It's self-proclamation, right?
1: Well, clearly she's
0: it's my half birthday.
1: Yeah, this has been a thing. Clearly this has been a thing. But
0: phones are blowing up. I want to talk to you guys. I got to play a quick song. We're going to be back in about 3 minutes and 30 seconds, but please sound off. I want to hear your opinion. Am I way off base and Princess Pilot is onto something? 303-691-1MIX. 303-691-1649. Let's talk half birthdays on a fun Friday with Jeremy, Katie, and Josh here at Mix. Stick around.

0: up with Jeremy, Katie, and Josh.
1: Coming at you, speakers.
2: Come on.
3: Why this though?
4: This is my poll music.
3: Okay. I was like, what are we
4: about
3: to get
4: into?
3: We're
4: gonna try to zip through these people because I just want to take like a quick like poll on all this, okay? So when you call in, let's be quick. Just say half yes, half no, and if you want to give a quick explanation, are you for the half birthday or against the half birthday? And I love the guy who went off about sashes just a minute ago on our text line. That, oh my God, she needed a sash?
3: Got some problems with sashes, apparently.
4: Let's get your thoughts. 303-691-1649. Juliet, welcome to the show. Are you for or against the half birthday?
5: Against it.
4: Thank you very much. Really quick, you want to tell us why?
5: It's silly. I've never heard of that. Even being a girl, and I'm 28, never heard of that. Never heard of anybody I've known that does stuff like that. I do have a question, though.
4: Yeah.
5: So, does he know if this comes from, like, her childhood? Like, did her parents do this for her? Or was this something that started when she became an adult?
6: You know what? I think it's, like, a tradition thing. I think it is. It was made a big deal as a child, so now it's made a big deal as an adult, you know?
4: There you go.
6: Yeah.
4: All right, Juliet, we have you down for No, It's Silly. Thank you for being the voice of reason. Kevin!
7: Hey, well, I'm definitely against it. I think it's ridiculous, but I have a slightly different take on it.
4: Okay.
7: So my birthday is in January, in the middle of January, and it's the worst possible time to have a birthday. So about 20 years ago, I was thinking, man, I freaking hate my birthday, January 19th.
4: Yeah.
7: And then I was like, dude, you're a grown-ass man. You can celebrate your birthday whenever you want. So
3: yeah,
7: I changed it to June 19th and called it Kevin Fest. And
4: did you get yourself a sash?
7: It's not every year.
4: Okay.
7: I like to say Kevin Fest is an annual event that takes place every 4 to 6 years.
4: Funny. And, but in general, you're in camp no.
7: No, it's freaking ridiculous.
4: It's freaking ridiculous. Kevin, thank you very much for your vote. Judy, what's your vote for the half birthday?
8: I'm against the way that she is doing it, but not against the actual just giving yourself joy.
4: Okay, so yes on giving yourself joy. Thank you. I put you in camp yes. Here is Brian. Brian, welcome to the show.
9: Thank you.
4: Half birthday, yes or no?
9: Oh, definitely no. I agree with you. So it's like, when will it end?
4: I know, buddy.
9: Three-quarter birthday, you know, half birthday, three-quarters, whatever. Just like, when will it end? It won't.
4: It's my January birthday. It's my February birthday. It's my March birthday, you know? You're right. It will never end, Brian.
9: When I was born on this day and this month, we're going to celebrate that day every month.
4: Right. I was born on the 21st. Everything 21 is about me. Brian, I have your vote. Thank you so much. Martha, welcome to the show. Half birthday, yes or no?
10: Yes, and it's literally because my daughter is born in December, and you can't really throw a birthday party in December.
3: Yeah.
10: So we do a private party for ourselves.
4: Oh, that's ridiculous.
10: In December, and then a public one for her friends and everybody in June.
4: Was she born on Christmas?
10: Why is it a bad thing to pick things? There's literally like National Donut Day, National Pencil Day. Why can't we just celebrate a birthday?
4: Because I don't have to put Martha a sash on when it's Donut Day.
3: Preach, Martha.
4: 303-691-1649. Martha, we appreciate your vote. Here is Peggy. Peggy, yes or no on the half birthday?
11: Well, I'm kind of half and half, and I think
4: no, you got to pick a side, Peggy.
11: Limit. Well, the way she's doing it, I would say no, because when my kids were little, I never heard of a half birthday, but their grandma was never able to see the kids until summer, and they were born in the winter. So every summer when she saw them, she would celebrate their half birthday and make a cake.
4: That's a little different than a girlfriend proclaiming, this is my half birthday, give me a sash,
6: and I think
4: put a candle in a cookie.
6: You hit the nail on the head when they were little. When they were little, as kiddos. Yeah.
4: I'm going to put her in yes, though, because I feel like she was a yes. All right. Thank you, Peggy. I'm going to squeeze two more in on our little poll here. Dean, for the half birthday or against it?
12: Completely against it. That's lame.
4: Thank you for your vote,
6: thanks,
4: sir.
6: Dean.
4: Thank you for summing it up. Fantastic. Here is Amber. Hi, Amber.
13: Hi. Okay, Dean. I'm yes, and this is actually Princess Pilot.
1: Jeremy.
4: Oh, yes. So no, it's not.
1: To say, I don't think it's ridiculous to want a sash and celebrate my half birthday and have one thing made out of pine like you get on a half birthday. So, Josh, if you think we're going to do that special stuff in the bedroom on your birthday, you have another thing coming. And I'm no longer going to rent out the Regal Theater for you so we can have a special screening of Biodome starring Pauly Shore.
3: I knew that's what you were going to do. Yes!
4: And we will leave it there. The consensus is no, don't ever do it.
0: It's almost here.
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35: Denver weather. Good Friday morning, Colorado. A hot day in store today. Temperatures are going to soar well into the upper 90s. It's about 10 degrees above normal. Plenty of sunshine this morning, but there is a slight chance for a few isolated storms this afternoon. A better chance for some storms and rain this weekend. Have a great day. I'm Denver 7 Chief Meteorologist Lisa Hidalgo.
36: 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Crash on westbound 76 at 96th Avenue. That's been cleared to the shoulder. From 104th to I-25 in about 10 minutes. A little busy on 270, I-25. Crash northbound I-25 ramp to Highway 66. Slight delay there. In both directions of Cobwater Boulevard, closed between Thornton Parkway and 100th Avenue. That's a shooting investigation. 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
1: Well, there was a time where I sat down with Sweet Nick Nack, my wife, and we watched every damn season of Dancing with the Stars.
2: Oh, yeah.
1: Haven't in a while, but I might be back because I know she's a fan and I'm a fan, too, of Julia Stiles. And they're saying that she's going to be a part of season 35. The whole rumor mill is going right now for the so-called celebrities that are going to be on Dancing with the Stars. But I know 10 Things I Hate About You is one of Nick Nack's most favorite movies. And Save the Last Dance is one of mine. So.
2: Yeah.
1: Julia Stiles, maybe on the 35th season of Dancing with the Stars. I think they're at 35.
3: That'd be good.
1: Coming out September 15th, so that's kind of fun.
2: Really exciting, actually. I love her. Yeah. Right.
1: There is a story about Harrison Ford out this morning, and I'm always found this funny that he's made it no secret that he is sick of the Indiana Jones song. He's made jokes about that stupid song is following me everywhere I go. But he was recently on Sesame Street, and I was tuning in with the entire cast of Shrinking, which is one of my favorite TV shows. Which, side note, Shrinking is not a kid's show, so I'm surprised they had the whole cast on Sesame Street. Anyway, he's making the rounds on the socials today because Harrison Ford shared a cookie with Cookie Monster, and you want to hear what happened?
2: Absolutely.
4: Yeah.
1: I'm gonna tell you, if you see the video, like, he actually gets really into it. So it is like the cute factor of like 8.7 on that. And why does the beginning of that sound like every time I have to listen to Katie eat?
2: Stop it. I'm way cuter when I eat. I do that, though. There may be a little bit of that, though.
1: All right, what else you got?
2: Okay, boosted skirts. They're a problem for police, apparently. Do you know what these are? Boosted skirts. Mm-mm. So apparently folks are going into retail establishments with skirts that are pretty big and then stealing things by putting them underneath them. So the Douglas County Sheriff's Office, they are dealing with this specifically, and they've called them the boosted skirt bandits.
1: Like, how big are we talking? So can you walk out with a Mini Cooper?
2: You can see, well, no, but you may be able to hide a Traeger under there depending on the circumference of your skirt. But again, think of like a hula hoop around somebody's skirt on the bottom where it's close to the floor, and then that coming all the way up to somebody's waist. I mean, that's a good amount of surface area to be able to put things in there. And they've got pockets and all kinds of things that strategically hold those things in place too. So if you were just looking at somebody with one of these skirts, you wouldn't know that there's like thousands of dollars worth of merchandise in
1: cookies
2: there.
1: Cookies under there.
2: So, well, yeah, here's the thing. Walgreens specifically being targeted because of the makeup. Makeup is expensive, especially if you buy it at Walgreens. And they honestly are really having to crack down on that specifically. They say retail theft in Colorado is a $1.3 billion industry with a B, guys. So not only will they have these skirts, but they'll have a lookout person. So they'll have a person and take the item and conceal it and get out of the store as somebody else is completely taking the attention away from them. So they are being a distraction. And so this is a whole theft ring. Organized theft ring in the metro area.
5: Go.
2: I don't think you realize, though, like when they do, like they're like, hey, we've got a spill over here. Can you come help me do this? Like they are very, very versed.
1: That's
2: in
1: not
2: these
1: as fun as
2: booga, booga, booga. It's not. And it is very effective and they're getting people's, you know, it's really causing a problem. So that's what they're saying.
1: Well, I'm glad you told me that there's pockets. But if there's pockets under there, because I thought for sure they were shoving mascara in their butt cracks.
2: Oh, like, no.
1: Clinch.
2: Jeremy.
1: Clinching. And
2: way
1: know what they sound
2: weird.
1: Like when they clinch.
2: What do they do?
1: You ever had mascara in your butt?
0: Jeremy, Katie, and Josh in the morning.
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25: 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Crash on westbound 76th and 96th Avenue. That has been put off to the shoulder. The drive looks better from 104th to I-25 in about 10 minutes. Had some crowding on southbound 225 from Parker Road into the tech center about 7 minutes. I-25 congested through downtown. 6th Avenue slow getting onto I-25. Do have a shooting investigation. Cowetta Boulevard closed between the Thornton Parkway and 100th Avenue. 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

0: 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Best out of five wins. Ties go to Katie because she made up the rules. But again, if you know a lot about movies and music and TV and all sorts of stuff, you go to those bar nights and do all the trivia, this is for you for sure. 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What are we playing for?
1: Okay, we're sending you to the movies, and you're going to get a pair of tickets to Alamo Drafthouse, pretty much the best place to watch a flick. 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
0: What?
1: We're giving you a $20 snack pass to go along with it. Yes, that is my favorite part, too. So, yeah, a heck of a prize up for grabs if you can crush me today.
0: But it's so fun to say the snack pass
1: is like the best combo of words ever invented. So
0: call now, 303-691-1MIX, 303-691-1649, and we'll get our crush on in about 3 minutes and 3 seconds here at Mix 100.

0: Can you do it? That is the big question. Gina made her way in. Hi, Gina. Good morning.
1: Good morning.
0: Well, how do you do? Tell us.
1: Good.
0: Are you good? Well, tell us all about yourself, Gina.
1: I am a single mom. I got my daughter, Dylan, and we're just loving the radio station, hoping to win some tickets or something to fill the last few days of summer.
0: Oh, that's awesome. Well, thank you for working so hard and being a good mom. Do you have a job? How do you get a paycheck?
1: Yeah, no, I definitely have a job.
0: Yeah.
1: I'm a headhunter, so I do recruiting.
0: Okay. Oh, nice.
1: Yeah.
0: Can you get Katie a job? We've been trying to get her out of here.
1: I don't know. It's pretty irreplaceable.
0: Yeah.
2: Thank you, Gina.
0: Josh and I are over it. Josh and I want her out of here.
1: Uh-oh. I don't know if you guys could hold down the fort without her.
2: Thank
1: I don't know.
2: You. Yeah. They love
0: if
2: Gina.
0: I were to put if somebody were to call me and ask for a recommendation, the only thing I'd say about Katie is difficult to work with.
2: Shut up. No, you would say she brings snacks because I do.
1: Oh yeah.
0: No,
1: yeah,
0: she's
1: a snack.
0: No, Gina. She smells like snacks.
2: Maybe I do a little, but it's good smelling.
0: Like
2: I smell like vanilla.
0: Oh, God. All right, Gina, I'm going to give you and Katie the same five questions. Best out of five wins. Ties go to, old Stinky Snacks over there because she made up the rules. So, Katie, get out of here. Go in the next room.
2: No, first, I just want to say, Gina, I know how hard it is being a single mom, so I hope you win and
1: get
2: this prize. Yay, good luck.
1: I appreciate you.
2: Of course.
0: Because she can't hold down a man because she smells like snacks, Gina, and she's difficult. She's difficult to be with. Yeah. Right, Josh?
3: I'm going to plead the fifth on this one.
0: What a wuss. All right, Gina, she goes into the next room where she can't hear anything, and I come up with the questions so there's no cheating. We'll find out if you're right or wrong once we bring her back in. So let's go ahead and give you your first question. Tell me, what pizza company had an annoying mascot called the Noid?
1: The Noid. Little Caesars?
0: Little C. Pizza. Here's your second question. What Netflix show gave us the character named Crazy Eyes?
1: Oh, my God. Stranger Things? This is terrible.
0: Yeah, so far not so good.
1: Yeah.
0: Here is your third question, Gina. One in 10 people born in Europe are conceived on beds made by which famous home furniture brand?
1: Furniture brand.
0: We've got one here in Colorado.
1: Oh. IKEA?
0: Put you down for IKEA. Now you're thinking about everybody getting freaky on an IKEA bed, aren't you?
1: Weird.
0: I know. Stop it. Stop it right now. Yeah. You have children in the car.
1: Oh, my gosh. This is terrible.
0: Please tell me. Nintendo released this portable handheld gaming console in 1989, changing video game history.
1: Nintendo.
0: Are you sure you want to make that your answer?
1: Nintendo Switch.
0: Switch. And your final question, the inventor of the chocolate chip cookie is credited to what food company?
1: Nestle?

0: right, we'll bring Stinky Lady back in here.
1: That doesn't sound very good.
0: I know, right?
1: Right.
0: She loves us. Hi, Katie. Hi. We were just talking about how great you are.
2: Uh-huh.
1: Yeah.
2: I'm sure.
0: Yeah. Are you ready to play Katie Crush?
2: I'm ready.
0: All right. Okay. Oh, Lord help us. Katie, what pizza company had an annoying little mascot called the Noid?
2: Was that Domino's?
1: Yeah. Oh, man.
0: Wasn't it like Remember the Noid? He had like antennas and stuff. Oh, yeah. Sorry, Gina, you said Little Caesars.
1: Yeah.
2: Oh, that was.
0: Oh, ouch.
2: That was Caesar, right?
0: Yeah, it's Caesar. It's the Little Caesar.
1: Yeah, I thought. Yeah. You know what his name was.
0: Katie, what Netflix show gave us the character named Crazy Eyes?
2: Oh, the prison one. It's Orange is the New Black, right?
0: Yes. Yeah. Gina, you said Stranger Things.
1: Yeah.
0: Oh, man.
2: There are.
1: I know.
0: Katie knows this one because she's been in jail. Did you know that?
1: That's her homie.
0: That's her homie.
3: Little crazy eyes.
0: Katie, and I'm not even making the jail thing up. All right, Katie, 1 in 10 people born in Europe are conceived on beds made by which famous home furniture brand?
2: What?
1: Yeah.
2: Like. Do they have an American furniture warehouse in London?
1: I almost said that.
0: Gina nailed it, though. Nailed it. Get it? IKEA.
2: Oh,
1: wow.
0: Yeah.
1: That
0: I feel like the IKEA furniture really wouldn't hold up, maybe. I don't know.
1: Yeah.
0: It's just come apart. Katie, Nintendo released a portable handheld gaming console back in 89, changing video game history forever.
2: Oh, Is it a Game Boy?
0: Yeah.
1: Oh, gosh, yeah.
0: Oh, the old Game Boy.
1: It can't be that old.
0: And, Gina said the Switch.
2: Oh.
0: Sad day for Gina.
1: Yeah, I was like, I didn't think it was that old.
2: Yeah, the Game Boy was its grandpa.
0: Yeah, really old. All right, Katie, the inventor of the chocolate chip cookie is credited to what food company?
2: The Keebler Elves?
0: Keebler? No. Gina, you got it right with Nestle Toho.
1: How I'm doing here, though.
0: Her name was Ruth something, I think. Little Ruth.
2: Ruth makes cookies.
0: Okay, so, Katie, you got 3. Uh-oh. Gina, you got 2.
2: Aww.
1: Oh, my God.
2: But you're in a good mood, right, Jer?
1: Oh, no.
0: No, I don't think you tied.
2: You're having fun today, right?
0: It doesn't matter. I am in a good mood, and you're a hardworking mom, so I'm going to give you the prize anyway.
1: Yay!
0: Woohoo!
2: Love when he does
0: Yay!
2: That, Gina.
0: Yay!
1: Thank you, guys. You guys are the best.
0: Go take your kiddo out to a movie on us.
1: Yeah,
0: and
1: need something to do.
0: Yeah. Go enjoy that snack pass, girl.
1: All right. Awesome. Thank you, guys.
2: You're
1: we love
2: welcome.
1: You. Have a great
2: Have
1: day.
2: Have fun at school, Dylan. Bye.
1: All right.
0: Bye. All right. I'm going to put you on hold. Don't go anywhere. And we'll come back and tell you all about your prize. Katie, you
2: that
0: did
2: was
0: it
2: a
0: again.
2: Fun.
0: It was a good one, wasn't
2: it?
0: Good news, everybody. Set those reminders in your phones because we do it each and every weekday, 9 o'clock. We call it Katie Crush here at Mix 100.
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19: Denver weather. Good Friday morning, Colorado. A hot day in store today. Temperatures are going to soar well into the upper 90s. It's about 10 degrees above normal. Plenty of sunshine this morning, but there is a slight chance for a few isolated storms this afternoon. A better chance for some storms and rain this weekend. Have a great day. I'm Denver 7 Chief Meteorologist Lisa Hidalgo.
20: 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We're still seeing those delays southbound I-25 about I-70 to Spear, but then it's a straight shot getting into the tech center. And southbound 225 is loosening up nicely down from Parker Road. We're seeing a late surge in volume heading into the airport. Eastbound I-70 starting to back up Havana as you make your way on to Pena Boulevard, and westbound 270 still that slowing Quebec to Vasquez. Big problem continues to be this police investigation has Colorado closed both directions in between 100th Avenue and Thornton Parkway. 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
0: With JKJ.
2: Turn it up. Our fun little brief Mix 100 sports report will be coming up in about 3 minutes. We're going to be talking about how ladies are going to be missing their boyfriends and husbands today, and I'll tell you why. And then Josh wants to talk about a 16-year-old beefcake. And it's a girl, too. Roughly 3 minutes away. Stick around. Let's have some fun with Jeremy, Katie, and Josh.

0: sports. Really quick, ladies, if you're looking for your husbands and your boyfriends, I guess today's like National Fantasy Football Draft Day. It's where all the guys get together and make their picks and try to avoid their wives and girlfriends for many, many hours.
1: Yeah,
0: forever,
1: Once
0: hopefully.
1: It starts.
0: Here's your fun song.

0: December.
1: Yeah, you're right. Not till December.
2: Oh, yeah. They're, you can say goodbye and to your some. Significant others. Yeah.
1: Fist bump, dudes. Good for you guys. What else is going on, Josh?
2: Peace and quiet. We got to talk about what the frick happened in Tennessee last night. A 16-year-old girl stormed the field of a middle school football game and absolutely clocks a player down there. I don't know why. I've looked everywhere to see if, like, a scuffle happened and it was her brother or something. I can't figure out what happened. It was right after the opposing team scored a touchdown and they were following the next play. And she comes out of the stands and just flatlines this person, like clotheslines, destroys this little kid. And then after the kid tries to get up, she pushes him down again. So then the coaches run on the field and the referees stop the game and she gets escorted off. The police were called and she is now being arrested on assault and disorderly conduct charges.
1: Holy cow.
2: Now, this is a big deal. Like, she is a 16-year-old girl kind of ruining her life here.
1: She hopped up on something?
2: I don't know. Her parents were at the
1: game,
2: too. Gummy
1: bears?
3: She's so, like, what'd you say about my mama?
2: Her parents bailed her out. She's not in jail anymore. But what the heck happened? She destroys this dude. Like, this poor little 8th grader has no idea what's coming. Don't worry. No injuries are reported. He was in full football pad. So, again, I don't know why she's
3: like, bring it. She laid him out.
2: What? I mean, just his pride getting really laid out by a girl. But, that's funny. The tackling form, honestly, was superb.
1: Pretty solid.
2: She crushed it.
3: Suit her up.
1: Let's get her on the coaching staff
2: immediately.
3: Get her on the team. Are you kidding me?
1: And hired.
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13: We got a fire truck out with a car that stopped in the left lane, northbound I-25, just south of I-70. 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So if you're trying to make your way across downtown, you're going to hit a backup that starts about Spear. Keep to the right side of the highway. We're still seeing those delays southbound I-25, just north of I-70, getting down to Spear. The rest of our highways clearing out. Big issue continues to be this closure of Colorado Boulevard in between 100th Avenue and Thornton Parkway with that police investigation up there. 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

0: Justin Bieber there for you, all part of 60 minutes of commercial-free entertainment right now here at Mix 100. We'll do 90 minutes coming up at 11:30 with Big Rob. 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Pick up some tickets to Mix 100's Wine Time. That is next Friday. If you're looking for something fun to do, it's going to be a great little romantic date night. It's a 21 and up event. We'll have some wine tasting stations. You get to meet the Mix crew. We've got some great giveaways, like some signed Nuggets jerseys and Avs jerseys, a whole bunch of stuff. So head on over to Mix100.com and purchase your tickets. And while you're there, also register for that second chance to come see the band Camino this coming Monday here at the Mix 100 Studios.
1: Yeah, yeah. It's going
2: to be fun.
0: Yeah, yeah, boy. I know Big Rob and Nina will also be giving away a couple chances to come see us on Monday as well and enjoy that band. Josh, what'd you learn on the show today?
2: Oh, I learned about boosted skirts, which Katie so kindly reminded me. Josh, boosted means stolen. Thank you, Katie. I appreciate
1: You're welcome.
2: That. You can fit anything, including a Traeger, under that thing. It's
0: Ouch.
2: Interesting.
0: Ouch.
1: Yeah,
0: Katie, what'd you learn today?
1: I learned half birthdays are a sensitive subject.
0: Oh, yeah.
1: I am Team Princess Pilot on this one for sure. Oh.
0: People got fired up over this. And on the heels of that, I did learn that my dear wife, Knickknack, will never ask me to buy her a sash.
1: Oh, that's good.
0: Yeah. This is why I married her. What does all this mean? Well, you missed some fun parts of the show for sure, so go catch up. Again, head on over to Mix100.com, click the podcast link, or just search Jeremy, Katie, Josh, where you get your favorite pods. Have a super dupes weekend. We'll be back bright and early on Monday. JKJ, you're at Mix 100. Bye.
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13: 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Hey, Jaden, Braden, Zayden, come on in, you guys. Luke, what's up, buddy? How's baseball going? I've got the game streaming in the den. Maybe you can pick up some pointers before we take on Kennedy next week. Ashley A, Ashley D, Ashley P, is this for a group project again? Because last time it looked a lot like high-speed reality TV research. Hey, Kristen! 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
0: You're coming to see the Ban Camino with me. 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

0: Hey, have a great weekend. We'll be back here bright and early Monday morning. But while you're fiddling on your phone this weekend, head on over to Mix100.com and buy some tickets to Mix 100's Wine Time.
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It's on Main Street at Elitch Gardens. 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

0: We're talking about the hereafter, the little signs that you know that somebody is still with you that has passed on.
1: My grandpa passed away a few years ago, and my mom inherited the house. So we were moving her into the house, and you kept hearing footsteps upstairs, like somebody was like walking up and down the hallway and everything. And, you know, it was freaking me out. And my mom's like, just holler out, Grandpa, stop. And then it just stopped. There's this blue jay that comes up to the house almost every day. And she thinks that's her dad saying hi as well.
0: The only thing I can attribute that to is, wouldn't it be funny if they got a video of this blue jay wearing giant boots walking all over the roof of their house? Anyone else?
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6: 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Hey, Jaden, Braden, Zayden, come on in, you guys. Luke, what's up, buddy? How's baseball going? I've got the game streaming in the den. Maybe you can pick up some pointers before we take on Kennedy next week. Ashley A, Ashley D, Ashley P, is this for a group project again? Because last time it looked a lot like high-speed reality TV research. Hey, Kristen! You got the ring light and the tripod this time. 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

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Definitely want to put our hands up because we made it to Friday. Thank goodness, right? Weekend. It's going to be a nice weekend, I think. So I'm ready for it. And hopefully you are continuing to win with the All Access Summer. We got some fun stuff for you today. Keep it with Mix 100.

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1: 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A bit of a sad start to the day, as today would have been Hayden Panettiere's 37th birthday. Her family tells us that she had a trip to Germany planned and she was really looking forward to it, but she never made it. Meanwhile, more details about what may have happened the day she passed is coming out. According to Zach, the brother of Hayden's boyfriend Brian gave her Narcan after he and his brother found her unconscious the day that she died. This does help police build onto this case. Hayden's death is still under investigation, and now we do know that the DEA is involved. And nearly all children of Brad Pitt and Angelina Jolie have dropped their famous father's last name, and the last to do it is Vivian, changing her name to Vivian Jolie, and she's nearly done with it. She published notice of her petition for name change in the LA Daily Journal, and this is one out of four consecutive weeks that she needs to do it before her final hearing. And Chris Brown is about to be broke again because a judge ruled that his former housekeeper, who sued Chris after being attacked by a dog on his property, has a right to collect her winnings from what he is bringing in on his tour right now with Usher. Good thing that this tour is successful, because he owes this woman $13 million. I'm Nina Blanco. That is your Celebrity Quickie. Hang tight. We're going 90 minutes commercial free next. And I have a $50 Safeway gift card to give away. Keep it here with Mix 100.
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3: 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Good Friday afternoon. 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Trouble along I-25. Heavy traffic up north. Was a crash southbound 25 at 84th Avenue. All lanes have opened. A traffic jam back to 120th. That'll start to get better. Still in the downtown area, southbound I-25 at Park Avenue just cleared. Heavier there. And trouble down south. Stall southbound 25 near Ridgegate. That is in the left lane. The Crohn's and Colitis Foundation has led inflammatory bowel disease research and care for over 50 years. 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I'm Susan Thielen with traffic on Mix 100.
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So if you are free Monday afternoon, we're going to feed you lunch and you will attend this private performance with the band Camino. 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

0: Jessica in Arvada's on the phone. Congratulations. You're my 25th caller.
1: Thank you.
0: You are going to go and join us to see the band Camino live at our studios.
1: Great. Thank you so much.
0: You're welcome. We're going to feed you lunch, Jessica, because it is Monday afternoon at lunchtime. And this is a great, like, never have I ever had lunch with the band Camino, and they gave me a private performance.
1: Awesome. Thank you.
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1: 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Okay, y'all go do that, because I'm not.

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3: 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Had some earlier problems cleared out. Stalls out along I-25. Those are gone. Pretty busy, especially for northbounders. 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Delays on I-70, 225, C-470. 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
0: Here's Nina.
4: We're playing the 5 at 5. 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When you win, you get these final pair of tickets that I have to attend Wine Time. It is 1 week from today. I can't believe it's already almost here. August 28th, it's going to be at Elitch Gardens. We are wine tasting, so that does mean you have to be 21 and up. But call me, because wine tasting at Elitch Gardens with the roller coasters, with the photo booth, it's going to be so much fun. The whole Mix 100 crew is going to be there, and we're raffling off a bunch of autographed jerseys. I know you want to get in on this, so call me, 303-691-1MIX to play. All you're doing is answering 5 pretty easy questions to win. 303-691-1649. Give me a call. 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
2: Amy in Longmont, we are playing for these final pair of tickets that I have for Mix 100's Wine Time. Ready for the first question?
3: Yes.
2: All right, which famous play features a character named Romeo?
3: Romeo and Juliet.
2: There you go. Your second question. What famous music group was John Lennon part of before pursuing a solo career?
3: The Beatles.
2: The Beatles is right. Your third question. In what galaxy is our solar system located?
3: The Milky Way.
2: Yes. And the fourth question. Which geometric shape has four equal sides and four right angles?
3: A square.
2: Yes, and the final question. In which city can you find the Louvre Museum?
3: Paris.
2: Yes, and you're my winner for the 5 at 5.
3: Yay! I'm trying to get the tickets so bad.
2: Well, good. It finally happened for you. It was just waiting for a Friday. That's all.
3: Yes, that's exactly what it is.
2: You're going to join us at a Wine Time 1 week from today, August 28th, at Elitch Gardens. We are going to be wine tasting together.
3: Thank you.
2: You're welcome. And tell me what station just hooked it up.
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3: 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This sport sponsored by Allstate. Rain showers, some wet conditions, adding to delays there on I-25. North on I-25, pretty busy. Through the tech center up into downtown, take you about 45 minutes. Out of Aurora, there's a bus stalled. Into the ramp, northbound 225 to westbound 70, that is in the left lane. Some people just know you could save money on car insurance by checking Allstate first, so what are you waiting for? Check Allstate first for a quote today. You're in good hands with Allstate. I'm sitting feeling with traffic on Mix 100.
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0: weekend?
1: I am going to do a garage sale.
0: Nice! Yes, a garage sale. I haven't had a garage sale in a few years, but they're always so much fun.
1: I mean, I wouldn't say that. I just need to clean out my garage.
0: Well, what kind of goodies are you putting out there?
1: I have bikes, I have e-bikes, I have furniture, lots of clothes, kids' toys, just a whole bunch of crap.
0: Dang, you just got e-bikes like that? I might need to stop by.
1: Well, there you go. I'll put it up on Facebook, so keep an eye out.
0: Yes, most definitely. I'm going to be cruising around Lakewood. I'm going to find this garage sale.

believe the band Camino is coming to the Mix 100 studios in 3 days to perform this song live. At least I hope they're going to perform this song. I mean, you would assume, right? I don't actually know the set list, okay? So don't hold me to that. But here they are with their new song, Holly, on Mix 100.

0: Hey, have a great weekend. We'll be back here bright and early Monday morning. But while you're fiddling on your phone this weekend, head on over to Mix100.com and buy some tickets to Mix100's Wine Time.
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5: 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Had a new crash on I-25. Northbound I-25 just after Downing. Been blocking up the left lane, the right lane there. Northbound I-25 through the tech center into downtown, busy at about 50 minutes. Now out of Aurora, there's a bus stalled. Northbound 225 ramp to westbound 70. That's been in the left lane. 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I'm Susan Thielen with traffic on Mix 100.
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